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When I met you in the summer, so my heartbeat sound. 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

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Sometimes I see. Mit Sometimes I Love You. Caught in a loop, I can't undo.